MGMT and kids here on 99.9 The Buzz. I'm Ross Mahoney. Welcome to hour two of Alternative Soundcheck. Noah Kahan's going to be putting out a song on Friday. It's part of the Hunger Games soundtrack. We'll hear from Noah Kahan coming up in just a few minutes. Also, music on the way from Green Day, The White Stripes, and The Offspring. And right now, Interpol, who are helping Sombra kick off his arena tour tonight in Vancouver, British Columbia. This is the new one from Interpol. This is called See Out Loud here on Alternative Soundcheck.

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0: all here on 99.9 The Buzz, a song that caught fire on social media about 8 years after its release. However, Dominic Fike is releasing a new album. His third studio album will be out a week from Friday. It's going to be called How to Quit Smoking. And if you're interested, he's got a couple of new songs that are out there right now. One is called Wallflower and one is called Small Town.
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Edge Hill's double take here on 99.9 The Buzz. So the Eagles took Bell to ass last night from a backup quarterback on the Chicago Bears. A third-string quarterback, Case Keenum, who's older than Dirk, came in and just whooped it up on the Eagles. And I'm 7-9 for the week on the Buzz Pro Football Pick'em. What am I doing? What am I doing with my life? I need to lock in and right the ship, much like Drake May. I need to fix what's wrong, and I need to do that starting this week, that's for sure. If you haven't gotten your picks in yet, or if you haven't even signed up yet for the Buzz Pro Football Pick'em, it could be worth $1,000 to you, courtesy of the AutoMaster, Champlain Farms, and Bud Light. 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Compete against Mays, Powers, Utah, and myself. Here's Almost Monday.

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99.9 The Buzz, that's 21 Pilots and Ride. They are headlining Sunday night at Austin City Limits Festival this weekend and next weekend. And then they got a hometown show coming up on October 17th. They're calling it the biggest headlining show of the band's career at Ohio State's football stadium, featuring a custom one-off set list and the longest set they've ever performed. Death Cab for Cutie will be a part of that show as well. All the details on the 21 Pilots social media pages if you care. Got the new one right now from Sublime. This is Until the Sun Explodes here on Alternative Soundcheck. Pull it off.

Young, keeping it messy on 99.9 The Buzz. This is Alternative Soundcheck. I'm Ross Mahoney. On the way, some viral hits from Temper City. We'll hear from Joe, also 311 coming up. And earlier tonight, I was playing The Paradox, and I was telling you how they were the first band, first all-black band to hit number one on the alternative chart. Well, they do have a brand new EP coming out on Friday. It's called Proceed With Caution. This song will be on that. It's called I Kinda Like That. New from The Paradox here on Alternative.

0: Fresh off their performance at the Hollywood Forever Cemetery in Los Angeles this past weekend, that is New Buzz Music from Fontaines, D.C. That's called Marianne here on 99.9 The Buzz. Their fifth studio album, Dopamine Chamber, comes out on October 16th.
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Killer is looking to return in 2027 with new music. In the meantime, frontman Brandon Flowers is out in support of his album Thrasher, and he's supposed to be releasing another solo album before the end of the year, so we look forward to that. I'm Ross Mahoney. This is Alternative Soundcheck. Tame Impala up for 8 ARIA Awards. That's the Australian Recording Industry Association's award show. They're celebrating their 40th year this year, and they're the equivalent to the Grammys in Australia. So good luck on your 8 nominations, Kevin Parker. Tame Impala back right now. This is Loser here on Alternative Soundcheck.

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1: 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My name is Ross Mahoney. I can't stop. I won't stop. I'll be back tomorrow night at 7 p.m. with a brand new sizzle track, and I'll try to do better. Thanks for spending part of your Tuesday with Alternative Soundcheck. I'll leave you tonight with The Neighborhood. 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

0: 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Are they winning the battle against Foo? Is Foo out of line? Does Foo have it coming? Or should we pity the Foo? 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

0: 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This is your principal, all right? 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
2: 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I kind of like that.
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1: 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Pumpkin Spice.
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0: There are millions of pets in the world whose owners don't care enough to get them stoned. 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
0: Is your pet not eating? 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

0: Oh, hey, the seasons are changing. 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

0: Hey, bud. Yeah. So, weird question.
1: Yeah.
0: You know how your dog has an Instagram?
1: Yeah, his pictures are so good.
0: Yeah, they're great.
1: What about it?
0: Well, I saw the other day that he unfollowed me.
1: I'm sorry, man. I'm sure it was nothing personal.
0: Well, wouldn't you know?
1: He didn't say anything to me about it.
0: You run his Instagram account.
1: What? No.
0: Then who does?
1: I mean, he does.
0: So your dog unfollowed me himself.
1: Maybe it was just an accident. I mean, he doesn't really have thumbs.
0: Oh, come on, man. He didn't do that.
1: Okay, have you ordered anything from his store?
0: I mean, mostly he has dog collars and bowls.
1: Oh, and you don't need bowls.
0: Not in the shape of a bow.

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1: Look, if you had one shot, one opportunity to seize everything you ever wanted in one moment, would you capture it?

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Is that about right? Is that about sum it up? Let's do the music thing. Now.

0: Have you ever had your knees in the sun and then they start to get hot? Hot knees won't go away on their own. 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We're the Stupid Problem Solvers, solving all the stupid problems you constantly find yourself faced with,
1: but are too dumb to navigate.
0: Once you've taken our introductory course and you know how to pull your knees out of the sun, you'll wonder what else our classes can do for you. Like, have you ever taken a sip of hot coffee and it's too hot and you can't swallow it, and so it sits there and burns your tongue? Just spit the coffee back into the cup, wait for it to cool, and then drink it again.
1: Stupid problem solved.
0: Can you really afford to wait any longer?
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0: He's not.
1: He's not.
0: No.
1: No.
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1: Stop spitting.
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That song came to life this morning for yours truly inside the Diverging Diamond. Yeah, on my way to the studio. It's Powers back at the helm. 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
9: Your Morning Buzz weather report.
10: As the nor'easter pulls away and high pressure gets closer, nicer fall weather is expected today. Expect a partly to mostly cloudy sky, but it stays dry and turns milder, a high of 70. Tonight, mostly cloudy, a low of 59. Tomorrow starts with partial sun in the morning, then clouds thicken up by afternoon as a few spot showers pass through, but it turns even warmer, the high of 74. Friday turns cooler with a cloudy sky and a period of steady rain, especially during the morning and early afternoon, a high of 66. I'm NBC5 meteorologist Andrew Grotsky.
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0: for those of you stuck in early a.m. midweek Wednesday traffic, that one's for you. 6:45, Power's in 20 Buzz. 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Meg Myers with the 11. Quick check in sports, Major League Baseball postseason, the Wild Card Series. Wild indeed as Ben Rice powered the Yankees with 2 home runs and 6 RBIs in a Game 1 beatdown against Boston. New York over the Red Sox, 9-0. Atlanta taking out Philadelphia, 5-3. White Sox over Houston, 6-3. And San Diego blanking the Cubbies, 8-0. All teams back at it again this afternoon and tonight, including, once again, the Red Sox in the Bronx against the Pinstripes. First pitch, 8 p.m. on NBC. That was the 2026 season opener for the NHL season. And Boston season home opener, blanking the Rangers at TD Garden, 3-0. Canadians take out Toronto, 3-2. The Islanders in action tonight for their first game on the road at Toronto. WNBA playoffs. Historic night for Caitlin Clark. As the Indiana Fever faced elimination in Game 2 of their first-round playoff series against the Las Vegas Aces. Clark became the first player in WNBA history with at least 25 points and 15 assists in a game, regular season or playoffs, helping the Fever stay alive with a 99-89 victory. New York over Minnesota, 87-71. Tonight, Atlanta at Washington. Golden State will be in Dallas. Local sports, UVM men's soccer team, home victory against UMass, 3-0. And moments ago, just saw this in the news. A female NASCAR driver has been ordered to pay a woman $850,000 after allegedly initiating an affair. Court records show driver Jennifer Jo Cobb, 53 years old, was sued for alienation of affection in criminal conversation. The complaint alleged that Cobb, quote, willfully, intentionally, and deliberately seduced, enticed, and alienated the affections of another woman's husband for several months, leading up to the couple's separation in January 2021. NASCAR reported that Cobb holds several competition records in NASCAR's Craftsman Truck Series, including being the highest finishing female driver in overall points in a season. In this story, she's the top finishing female? That joke wrote itself.
1: Scandalous.
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9: Good morning from NBC 5 News. I'm Erica Love. More than $8,000 has been raised for a cat lounge in Burlington after its front window was smashed. Owners of the Queen City Cat Lounge say none of the animals inside were hurt. Police cited a suspect and issued a restraining order. Vermont State Police have identified the person leaving piles of trash near the rail trail in Sheldon. Police say the man was trying to clean up privately owned woods and was moving trash to the trail's edge where he believed the state would pick it up. He's not facing charges but has been told to work with local towns instead. North Country Community College is joining the SUNY ASAP program. It launched in 2024. The program provides financial support and personalized advisement to retain college students and help them graduate on time. President Donald Trump says that the top tech firms have agreed to self-police AI development. Company leaders have been sounding the alarm on AI agents going rogue. They met at the White House yesterday and agreed to conduct internal and external reviews of the technology. For NBC 5 News, I'm Erica Love.
10: As the nor'easter pulls away and high pressure gets closer, nicer fall weather is expected today. Expect a partly to mostly cloudy sky, but it stays dry and turns milder, a high of 70. Tonight, mostly cloudy, a low of 59. Tomorrow starts with partial sun in the morning, then clouds thicken up by afternoon as a few spot showers pass through, but it turns even warmer, a high of 74. Friday turns cooler with a cloudy sky and a period of steady rain, especially during the morning and early afternoon, a high of 66. I'm NBC5 meteorologist Andrew Grotsky.
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0: What is Foo? Why are they fighting it? Are they winning the battle against Foo? Is Foo ever flying? Does Foo have it coming? Or should we pity the Foo? New Buzz Music.
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0: Diamond Window, new buzz music from the Foo Fighters. 722 Powers in 20 Buzz. Foo Fighters going to be a surprise opening act on Friday. The Foo Fighters will join AC/DC for their rescheduled performance in the New York area. The concert will take place this Friday, October 2nd, MetLife Stadium. The show had originally been planned for September 25th. However, the powerful Wicked Nor'easter caused widespread event cancellations up and down the East Coast. So according to a social media post from the Foo Fighters, quote, "Let there be rock. See you October 2nd with AC/DC. Now that is going to be a show of all shows. You can read that story and more at our website, 99.9thebuzz.com, the music news section, streaming live free through your smart speaker. Also a story about U2 drummer Larry Mullen Jr. returns to drumming after neck surgery and a long recovery. Larry Mullen Jr. excited to get back behind the kit. Also equally excited for a new U2 album coming at you in November. Full forecast on the way. The warmth returns to Buzzland. And we also have the best in rock and alternative, B-Boys, Brand New Paradox, and Super Sun Peas after these.
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11: As the nor'easter pulls away and high pressure gets closer, nicer fall weather is expected today. Expect a partly to mostly cloudy sky, but it stays dry and turns milder, a high of 70. Tonight, mostly cloudy, a low of 59. Tomorrow starts with partial sun in the morning, then clouds thicken up by afternoon as a few spot showers pass through, but it turns even warmer, the high of 74. Friday turns cooler with a cloudy sky and a period of steady rain, especially during the morning and early afternoon, a high of 66. I'm NBC5 meteorologist Andrew Grotsky.
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The Buzz. New music. The Paradox. I kinda like that.

0: did a recent Buzz show this past weekend at Place Belle. If you were there, you already know.
1: Want to see where I live? Want to know where to get food?
2: So very weird.
0: Yeah, 7:38, today's episode of New Weird Foods. Seasonal edition, Dairy Queen, a.k.a. DQ, recently launched their Halloween collection. Limited time menu, including a bubble brew sparkler, ghost pepper sauce, and a collectible mystery Blizzard Buddy keychain. Also, an enchanted Oreo Blizzard as well. Hit up your DQ to get in on that if you dare. Some other new weird foods. Continuing with the seasonal theme, Nissin Foods Cup Noodles has released a new limited edition product called Vampire Noodles, which are a hot garlic flavor, vampire garlic flavor. They transform into a blood red color when hot water is added thanks to the natural beet coloring. Available now exclusively at Walmart while supplies last. Hidden Valley Ranch getting into the Halloween spirit as well by launching Spooky Ranch. It has a haunting black color complete with a glow-in-the-dark bottle. Same ranch flavor. The black color comes from, quote, fruit juice and cocoa. Hidden Valley says there's no artificial flavors involved. Spooky Ranch, available now also exclusively at Walmart while supplies last. And finally, it's not a new weird food, it's just weird. You can enter a sweepstakes through Cup Noodles social media accounts to win a custom Vampire Noodles themed casket, which was made from an actual casket company. Has a maroon high gloss finish and the words, quote, "It's to die for," embroidered on the head panel. You don't even have to win it. You can order one of these Vampire Cup Noodles caskets for your loved one on their website. It'll cost about $4,000. Because nothing says, hey, at one point I kinda, sorta used to care. But now, it's all about a 4K Cup Noodles casket. R.I.P.
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11: Good morning from NBC 5 News. I'm Erica Love. More than $8,000 has been raised for a cat lounge in Burlington after its front window was smashed. Owners of the Queen City Cat Lounge say none of the animals inside were hurt. Police cited a suspect and issued a restraining order. Vermont State Police have identified the person leaving piles of trash near the rail trail in Sheldon. Police say the man was trying to clean up privately owned woods and was moving trash to the trail's edge where he believed the state would pick it up. He's not facing charges but has been told to work with local towns instead. North Country Community College is joining the SUNY ASAP program. It launched in 2024. The program provides financial support and personalized advisement to retain college students and help them graduate on time. President Donald Trump says that the top tech firms have agreed to self-police AI development. Company leaders have been sounding the alarm on AI agents going rogue. They met at the White House yesterday and agreed to conduct internal and external reviews of the technology. For NBC 5 News, I'm Erica Love.
12: As the nor'easter pulls away and high pressure gets closer, nicer fall weather is expected today. Expect a partly to mostly cloudy sky, but it stays dry and turns milder, a high of 70. Tonight, mostly cloudy, a low of 59. Tomorrow starts with partial sun in the morning, then clouds thicken up by afternoon as a few spot showers pass through, but it turns even warmer, a high of 74. Friday turns cooler with a cloudy sky and a period of steady rain, especially during the morning and early afternoon, a high of 66. I'm NBC5 meteorologist Andrew Grotzky.
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0: Exit Signs, New Buzz Music from Leap, 824, Powers in 20 Buzz, Ross Mahoney, 7 o'clock straight up, Alt Soundcheck, Sizzle Track, New of Rock, Fresh of Alt, weeknight, 7 p.m., Alternative Soundcheck. We go from exiting to, well, come one, come all, feel free to enter with happiness, because after years of construction and countless, endless headaches and probably flat tires, Winooski's Main Street is finally reopened.
1: Amen.
0: The road has been fully or partially closed for 2 years while the city made important infrastructure upgrades. After a decade of planning and 2 years of road work, Winooski's Main Street finally fully reopened.
1: Amen.
0: 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Oh, it's been... nightmare is an understatement. The Buzz crew trying to get to the studio, get to work, leave work every for the past 2 years. Well, Winooski's Main Street finally reopened just in time for Small Business Saturday. 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The warmth returns. Full forecast on the flip side.
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12: As the nor'easter pulls away and high pressure gets closer, nicer fall weather is expected today. Expect a partly to mostly cloudy sky, but it stays dry and turns milder, a high of 70. Tonight, mostly cloudy, a low of 59. Tomorrow starts with partial sun in the morning, then clouds thicken up by afternoon as a few spot showers pass through, but it turns even warmer, the high of 74. Friday turns cooler with a cloudy sky and a period of steady rain, especially during the morning and early afternoon, a high of 66. I'm NBC5 meteorologist Andrew Grotzky.
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0: Earlier this month, Beck released a new studio album entitled Ride Lonesome. In fact, it's his 15th LP and first full-length album of new material since 2019. 842, Feel Good Feels. We got a pair of local feelies today. The North Country Chamber of Commerce Job Fair returns to the Westside Ballroom in Plattsburgh. 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The North Country Chamber of Commerce Job Fair happening today, 3 to 6 p.m. Westside Ballroom in Plattsburgh. 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

0: Brandon Flowers recently released a new solo album, country and western inspired. It's Powers and Morning Buzz. For those of you drooling, fiending for a new Killers album, Brandon says, look towards the year 2028.
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If you get a chance today, pour one out, but not too much because it's way overpriced. The Starbucks in Stowe has closed as part of the company's shutdown of 250 locations nationwide. All hipster skinny jeans will be set to half sag in its honor.

0: Buffalo Traffic Jam, Fool's Gold. Cannot wait to see where that one hits for the Buzz Top 99 on New Year's Eve. I know. We still have plenty of pumpkin spice psychosis to enjoy before the holiday season. Full forecast on the flip side.
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1: Your morning buzz weather report.
8: As the nor'easter pulls away and high pressure gets closer, nicer fall weather is expected today. Expect a partly to mostly cloudy sky, but it stays dry and turns milder, a high of 70. Tonight, mostly cloudy, a low of 59. Tomorrow starts with partial sun in the morning, then clouds thicken up by afternoon as a few spot showers pass through, but it turns even warmer, the high of 74. Friday turns cooler with a cloudy sky and a period of steady rain, especially during the morning and early afternoon, a high of 66. I'm NBC5 meteorologist Andrew Grotsky.
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0: Foo Fighters opening up for AC/DC this Friday night at MetLife Stadium in Jersey. It's the rescheduled show from last week as we wrap up this program. Power's Gonna Bounce, Good Talk, we'll see you out there. 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
1: 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This is The Buzz.

bringing that holiday-like action to a hump day, midday celebration. That's right. It's a celebration from 10 to 2, baby, in the form of alternative rock and roll. Johnny Utah stepping in. Good morning. 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

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And we call this a tip of the hat to the king of pop. 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

0: just one of the many great new artists emerging in 2026 in color. Hi. Is the track. Hello to you as well. Johnny Utah taking you through it as we get to some Muse and new Social Distortion. That's right, you heard that correctly. Social Distortion making new music. We get to that after this.
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Enjoy it.

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1: It was pretty great hosting that dude's daughter, Violet Grohl, in the Higher Ground Ballroom. Showcase room. Last week. Good turnout there. We're back at it again tonight. Buzz Crew welcoming Amberlynn to the ballroom. Tickets still available. 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That's show again this evening. Amberlynn in South Burlington. We'll see you there.

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0: Dominic Fike. Love that guy. Favorite Buzz artist. Mostly, he's got like a little bit of a Mac Miller vibe to him. And homie can spit the bars. Just YouTube Dominic Fike freestyle. And thank me later. Johnny Utah with you. Okay, we get to AWOL after the break. And new Temper City on the flip.
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6: The

love to welcome that dude back to Buzzland. AWOL Nation, if you're listening or someone has a line into the AWOL camp, tell him he's past due for a visit to Buzzland. Great musician. One dude making all that sound. We pay tribute to all the greats of yesteryear and today as well. In the form of Buzzback Lunch, about 20 minutes out from 12 to 1. It's your formal invitation. You're cordially invited to pull up a chair. Buzzback Lunch on deck, Temper City now. It's

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1: 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We'll be right back. 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

0: all those questions. 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
1: Lenny Kravitz, pretty good actor. You know, homeboy's got the chops. We've got the back in the day stuff all hour long. It's called the Buzz Back Lunch. 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Welcome

0: All that back in the day stuff. We call it the Buzz Back Lunch around here, and it rolls on with a little House of Pain. Whitey Ford and the crew jump around there.
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0: Three Doors Down, bringing that loser-like vibes as we bring the sublime. Jane's Addiction and the Squirrel Nut Zippers take us to hell on the Buzzback Lunch next.
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the beaches in Tennessee. 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I want to get something in. 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
0: 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If you stayed up late last night watching the Red Sox get blown out by the Yankees 9-0, I'm sorry. Sorry that happened to you. I didn't watch any. I fell asleep super early. Didn't get to see that happen down in the Bronx. Foo Fighters, new buzz cut coming up. We'll get into Pearl Jam's 10 album and Dexter and the Moonrocks freaking out right after this on The Buzz.
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0: the Buzz, Foo Fighters, Buzz Cuts. That is Window. The Foo's gonna get another chance to open for AC/DC. Do they open or are they playing with? I mean, I guess they open this Friday night at MetLife in New Jersey. That show was supposed to happen this past weekend, but got canceled because of the nor'easter. And now Dave Grohl gets to play with AC/DC for the second time. Speaking of concerts, we got a Buzz show tonight. The Buzz presents Anne Berlin at Higher Ground. Going to be a good show. Buzz crew going to be there. Want details? 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

0: That is the band that is going to play our next Buzz 99 Cent Lodo show. They're called In Color. That's their new buzz cut called High. They also had one called Headlights. You can get your tickets, all the details you want on that Lodo show. 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And just cloudy today. Clouds tonight, low 59. We might see some sun tomorrow, the big ball of fire in the sky. Fingers crossed. Clouds, maybe a shower by the afternoon. Tomorrow's high warmer. Tomorrow's high 74. We got fresh meat in 10.
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0: Ooh, tough start if you are a Red Sox fan. Red Sox go down to the Bronx last night. Drop game one of that series, the wild card series. 9-0. It's a best of three series, so they'll go again tonight from the Bronx, 8 o'clock. It's one of those situations, they got to win or they're done. Try to even it up, 8 o'clock, first pitch tonight. Habs started the season off with a W. They beat the Maple Leafs 3-2. Bruins beat the Rangers 3-0. That is your buzz on sports. We will get you right back to buzz music with Green Day, Bad Omens, and the band that's going out on the Live 27 tour, Oasis, coming up in the Buzz Crew.
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bus show tonight at Higher Ground with Amber Lynn. I'll play you Amber Lynn coming up in a few. It's a bunch of nonstop buzz music for your get home. We got over the hump or downhill to the weekend. Thanks to Northeast Organic Farming Association of Vermont, nourishing people, land, and justice through organic agriculture. It's the Killers now, somebody told me on the buzz.

Kings of Leon on the Buzz. Sex on Fire Maze Buzz Crew presents Amberlin tonight at Higher Ground. Local band opening that show, Taken Alive. Doors will open at 7 o'clock. You can still get some tickets. You can either hit up our Buzz website, go to the concerts page at 99.9thebuzz.com, get them that way, or grab them at the door tonight.

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0: 99.9 The Buzz. That is the new buzz cut from 3 Days Grace from their album Alienation called Don't Want to Go Home Tonight. All right, football, not doing so great in our Buzz pro football pick'em. Been a little scared to look at the standings because I know how horrible my standings are going to be. 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Everybody that wins a week, you can still jump in there and win a week easily. 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

0: Ménage à Toi on The Buzz, a threesome from Shinedown from the new album 8. That buzz cut is Young Again, Dead Don't Die, and Second Chance. Part of the trifecta tonight on the Ménage. Coming back, Noah Kahan, Rage Against the Machine. We'll go with Yellow Card right after this on The Buzz.
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0: from NOAAcon. That's Doors Off the Great Divide. NOAA is spending the first half of October in Australia and New Zealand, where it's not stick season. It is spring season. Yes, spring in the land down under. Right back to Buzz Music. We got Incubus and a brand new Buzz band from the UK called Leap, and their Buzz cut Exit Signs.
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0: Incubus on the Buzz. We are still waiting for the band's ninth album, Something in the Water. It was supposed to come out in 2025. It kept getting pushed back. Here we are towards the end of 2026. Still no sign of the album. It's pardon me. I'm going to go.
1: Let's roll, hoes.
0: Alternative Soundcheck is coming up next at 7 o'clock with Ross Mahoney. You got over the hump. Now you're downhill to the weekend. Put some new music in your brain. Ross has got it all for you. New rock and alternative coming up from 7, and that sizzle track is right off the top of the show. Amber Lynn, Buzz Show tonight at Higher Ground. Doors are going to open in just a little bit. 7 o'clock, Taken Alive opens the show, then Amber Lynn will be there. Look out for the Buzz crew. Say hi. Slap high fives. Buy beers. Why not? Get Out song is Leap. Love this new Buzz cut. The band from the UK, it's called Exit Signs. Back in here tomorrow at 2 o'clock. Until then,
2: I quit this bitch.

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2: Welcome to your Wednesday edition of Alternative Sound Check. I'm Ross Mahoney, hanging out with you guys till 10 o'clock tonight. Thanks for being here, part of the show. We do have a Buzz show tonight as 99.9 The Buzz welcomes Anne Berlin at Higher Ground. Now, they're just getting ready to put out their ninth studio album. It is going to be called Currency, and it's their first with Matty Mullins. He is the new lead singer of Anne Berlin. Stephen Christian has left the band. He didn't want to tour anymore. And Matty Mullins from Memphis Mayfire has now joined the band. He is the front man for Anne Berlin. Here's a new song from Anne Berlin. This is called Gravity. They're performing tonight at Higher Ground. Go to the show. Go have fun. It's your sizzle track of the night here on Alternative Soundcheck.

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0: New Buzz music from Interpol. That's called See Out Loud here on 99.9 The Buzz. You'll find that on their 8th studio album. This Mirror Weighs a Ton. And they helped kick off the tour last night for Somber in Vancouver, British Columbia. They were the main support. However, they are not touring with Somber and not opening for Somber. That would be a little disrespectful if you ask me.
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I'm Ross Mahoney. We got a Buzz show tonight. 99.9 The Buzz presents Anne Berlin live at Higher Ground. Tickets are still available at the door if you want to get them. Go have fun tonight and enjoy a cool rock show. This band's been around for a little while. They put out their 7th studio album earlier this year. It's called I Used to Go to This Bar. This is the title track from Joyce Manor. It's here on 99.9 The Buzz.

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That's Dexter and the Moon Rocks freaking out on 99.9 The Buzz. It's been a long time coming, but their debut album, Friends I Don't Like, will be out on Friday of this week, October 2nd. It seems like they probably had many albums out by now, but no, they actually haven't. They have put out a couple of EPs and some singles. Debut album this Friday. Right now, almost Monday, No More Regrets here on Alternative.

Pierce the Veil, So Far So Fake on 99.9 The Buzz. Welcome to Hour 2 of Alternative Soundcheck. I'm Ross Mahoney. Can I interest you in $1,000? I'm not going to give you $1,000, but you could win it as part of the Buzz Pro Football Pick'em. 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